remember what a terrible world. And it all gets more peculiar every single day. We can't sleep, some despite our slumber. What a terrible day. Oh, the world gets more peculiar every single day.

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They both agree, yes it can.

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Minket a gazdaság szórakoztat. You're not gonna believe this, but I've broken my telephone again. I mean, I dropped it the other day and it's just not working right. I'm sorry I didn't call you.

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That's why I didn't see you. I mean, that's why I didn't call you.

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The computer is down. I really don't know what to do. I mean, we need to find another way that I can get to you, but I really don't feel well.

on the glass, slip of your tongue. Bury a friend, try to wake up. Cannibal class, killing the sun. Bury a friend.